you wanna wash your hair. And I know that you probably found yourself some more somewhere.

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You're still young, that's your fault. 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

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She's leaving now, 'cause I just heard the slamming.

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And I know it's stupid to be mad about the boy. I'm so ashamed of it, but must admit it.

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Although I'm quite aware

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This odd diversity of misery and joy, I'm feeling quite insane.

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It's a lie, a fantasy we create about people and places as we like them to be. But you know what truth is? It's that little baby you're holding, and it's that man you fought with this morning, the same one you're going to make love with tonight.